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I'm back here on Sunshine Radio with Kenny's Coast to Coast, with you Monday through Thursday between 11 o'clock and 1 in the afternoon. 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

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An eclectic mix of old and new soul. I'll bring the box of records, you bring your dancing feet. 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

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Just popping in to remind you about the Revival Show. 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

0: that I am just now. Do you know what I find weird is? I woke up this morning, 6 o'clock, and it was dark outside. I'm not used to this anymore. I want it to be light again, so I do. But I know it's going to get darker and darker, and it's going to come to the point where I'm going to be starting my show, and it will be, it'll still be dark o'clock, so it will be. But anyway, weather today here where I am, it's going to be a lovely day where I am. Temperature now is 16 Celsius, highs of 20. But what's the weather like where you are? And to tell us that, here's Gary Baldy. What's the weather like, Gary?
1: Heavy rain across Scotland and northern England, with showers becoming increasingly widespread with the chance of some thunder, a few sunny spells and strong winds along the coast with a high of 24 degrees Celsius.
0: Well, from what I'm seeing, I've not got any rain.

0: Yes, it certainly is. Just popping in to remind you about the Revival Show. 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

version of that one from Ryan Paris, and it's called Zone Shimisha here on Sunshine for your Friday morning. A big thanks to you for checking us out and having me as your

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0: you've had your morning lie-in and you're preparing for Rodders on the Radio. But what do you do in that in-between time? That's Fridays between 9 and 11. You could join me, Carl Humphreys, for my Friday show. We start with Three of a Kind. Three songs, one connection. There's a track attack for you to guess clue by clue. And we always end with five songs to take us to 11 o'clock. All usually selected by you on a subject of my choice. That's cunningly called the 5 to 11. It's interspersed with the best hand-picked sunshine music, and your input is invaluable too. On your smart speaker or online, join me on Sunshine this Friday between 9 and 11. What could go wrong?
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0: news as well. And what's the weather like where you are? Gary Baldy's here with the weather. What's the happening, Gary?
1: Heavy rain across Scotland and northern England, with showers becoming increasingly widespread with the chance of some thunder, a few sunny spells and strong winds along the coast with a high of 24 degrees Celsius.
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2: This is James Ross, and this week on the Greatest Hits of Music, Daft Punk. We'll have Bruno Mars, The Police, the Steve Miller Band, Dua Lipa, Martha Reeves and the Vandellas, Good Charlotte, The Cars, Delamitri, Dire Straits, Shocking Blue, and this is our Mystery TV theme tune. But what is it? 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

90s, 96 for Gina G. We are just a little bit. 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Good morning. Thanks to you for checking us out on our Friday morning. Let's crank up the volume with this one from Rainbow.

Choosing Me is the noise that we can do up first thing in the morning. Gets you on your way to work, school. Maybe you're getting ready to get the kids or the grandkids all ready for school.

0: grows where my rosary goes. The old Edison Laser song that was huge back in the decade of the 1970s. Stand by, got some more great music on the way next.
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2: 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Join me, Al Lindsay, this Friday from 6 till 8 for 2 hours of Soulvation. An eclectic mix of old and new soul. I'll bring the box of records, you bring your dancing feet. Together we'll kick off your sunshine weekend.

hate Rebel. Yeah, can it be a bit of bass near you, can? Big. Good morning, welcome along. It's Andy here on the Feel Good Friday Breakfast Show. It's 16 minutes to 9 o'clock. 16 minutes time. We will be handing things over to Carol Humphreys.

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can't help it. You've got to love a bit of ABBA, so you do, on a Friday morning. Mamma Mia. Good tune. Yeah. A couple more to go before we hand things over to Carol Humphreys.

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2: 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I can tell you. Rodney Collins is on the radio at 11 o'clock today. Freddie Kern and he's here with the Nashville Show.
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2: 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And if you're a fan of the soul music, Al Lindsay will be here 6

0: Well, here we are. It's Friday morning. Hello, how you doing? Continuing your feel-good Friday after the excellent Mr. Rutherford. And don't forget, Andy is back on Thursday for Drive before joining you here next Friday between 7 and 9 for your feel-good Friday show. And then it's down to me. How you doing? Andy's show, brilliant as always. There he is there. I can see him there with his cup of coffee. Is that tea? Oh, it's whiskey. Okay, I can see him there with his cup in his hand and his tam o' shanter on his head, and all's good in the world. Well, that has been one heck of a week, hasn't it? Dolly. Ugh. And then Tim Curry. Very, very sad week, and we will be reflecting both of those losses here on the programme, as you would expect. But can I just say, I'm touched. The feedback that I've had for the show, the special, you know, Forbidden Spins, you seem to have loved it. And from before, so can I just say, I have been touched by all the feedback. Thank you ever so much. We have edition number 2 in the pipeline and are currently looking at edition number 3 of Forbidden Spins as well. But not to forget, Rodders returns to the radio for this Friday morning. Yes, Rodney Collins is on your radio from 11 o'clock this morning with some fantastic tunes, and he usually manages to squeeze in a forbidden spin or two as well. So, look forward to Rodders here at 11. But between now and then, it's the same old nonsense, Whirly, and we're going to kick off, as we always do on a Friday, with our three of a kind. Three of a kind, three tracks, sort of, and a cunning connection. Can you guess what the cunning connection is? You may get more than you bargained for today, I promise.
1: Three of a kind.
2: 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Three songs back to back. Sunshine.

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1: Well, what can I say? First in with the correct answer today was Nick Beck. Closely followed by lovely Kathy Gallagher. So it's definitely gettable this morning. I'll give the rest of you 4 minutes to see if you can work out what today's cunning connection was for today's three straight four of a kind.

0: Christina Aguilera. I'm beautiful here on Sunshine on this Friday morning. It's the last Friday of August. Where did that month go? And what a week it's been. So can I just say congratulations, Nick Beck. Yes, Beck has got it right first, followed by Kathy Gallagher and Mark Sims also getting it right today. After the loss of Tim Curry, you heard today, Anyone Who Had a Heart by Tim Curry, Toxic Love by Tim Curry, I'm Going Home, sung by Tim Curry from the Rocky Horror Picture Show, and Superheroes, the version where Tim Curry was doing the narration at the end of it, which I felt was a fitting tribute. As you're about to find out, I'm a huge, huge Rocky Horror fan. Since my auntie Rian introduced me to it when I was about 14 years old, from when I went to see my first show in London when I was 15 years old, I have been an absolute Rocky Horror fan. And to learn of Tim's passing this week, it's been quite sad, quite upsetting, particularly as it followed hot on the heels of that other absolute superstar, Dolly Parton. So that's just my little tribute today for the three of a kind. 3/4 songs, 3 songs sung by, 1 sung with narration by the brilliant, the unmatchable, Frankenfurter himself, Mr. Tim Curry.
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3: Musical superstars from the 60s.

Aswad and Shine, and that was followed by Stevie Wonder and Master Blaster, or Master Blaster, depending on which way you say it here on Sunshine. Well, we've already congratulated Beckers, who got it right first, Kathy, and of course Simsy, who all got it correct. But I've got to say, during Master Blaster, I suddenly had an influx of WhatsApps, which were a little bit behind. Yes, they came a little bit behind today. So also getting it correct today was Special K. Yay! And Storm and Norman. Yeah, I didn't mean to forget you, Storm and Norman. I just hadn't come through until now. Well done. Well, good morning to the Sunshine team. Can I say hello to Special K? Ah, Sylvia Geisler's in the house. Sylvia Geisler, or Silver Chrysler, as I call her, is in the house. Beckers is here. Bickers is here. Briefly, she's taking Mother Bickers out shopping shortly, followed by a nice pub lunch. Well, that's lovely. Debs is in the house. Helen E is in the house. Stephen's in the house. Yeah, Trevor Moon's here. Hope you're well this Friday. Really enjoyed your Forbidden Spin show. Will there be a follow-up? Yes, yes. There

Sophia said, I had no idea on the connection. And of course, Nicey Nicey Nick Nick is here as well. Yes, Mr. Thursday Night himself. He's here in the house. I missed it again last night, Nick. I missed it. I didn't actually get back because it was my sister-in-law's 60th birthday yesterday. So me, Reese and Anushka, we popped down to, they'd rented out this little cottage. Yeah, a lovely little cottage with a swimming pool and a hot tub and a sauna and a jacuzzi in Somerset. So me and the kids went down to Somerset. Summer Caroline's family came down from Harrogate to be there. They weren't used to the sun. And it was an absolutely fantastic day. But it did mean I didn't get back till after midnight last night. So I missed Nicey Nicey Nick Nick's show, but I'm going to be there, tuned in for definite next Thursday night between the hours of 10 and midnight for Nicey Nicey Nick Nick, Mr. Thursday Night, here on your radio, only on Sunshine at that time of day.

I must say, I've made a bet with myself that the that I'm going to get an answer through straight away, and it's going to be an incorrect answer. So I've made a little bet with myself. Ooh, I spoke on top of myself there. Here it is again. It's clue number three.

So, does the drums tell you what you think it might be? Right, that's not the first incorrect guess I was guessing on Special K. Special K says, is it Hot Legs and Neanderthal Man? It's not Hot Legs and Neanderthal Man. I'm still waiting for somebody to say what I thought it was going to be based on clue number one. But if you think you have it right on clue number one, you know what you can do. Track attack music's bad. Try to guess the mystery, try. 07979244180. 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

0: Hi, TK here. Well, it's hard to believe I've been presenting the 70s and 80s show on Sunshine Radio for 4 years now. Where does the time go? Yet it seems I've only scratched the surface of playing the great music available from these two fantastic decades. So join me every Wednesday, 7 till 9pm, where I continue to find those familiar songs and hidden gems for you to enjoy. I also have some fab features like the Mystery Voice, Lyric Quiz, Pop Mastermind, and King's Buried Treasure to test your knowledge just for fun. 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

0: Especially for Lovely Door. Yes, that was Davey Cassidy and the Partridge Family, and I Think I Love You. Good morning, Wilma! Great to have you along today, and Rosie's in the house. Although it's feeling like afternoon for Rosie, because she's been up since 4:30 this morning. What on earth were you doing at that time of the morning, Rosie? That's what we want to know. Can I just say, Superb Steve, he messaged me and says, is today's track attack Daryl Hall and John Oates, and she's gone. And as Steve points out, as the Beano would say, bah, absolutely.
1: Track attack music's bad. 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
0: You've had clue number one, now it's time for clue number
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0: Well, is that telling you what today's track attack may possibly be? 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

0: The Coasters and Yakety Yak. Silver Chrysler says, is it possibly the Walker Brothers and No Regrets? It's not that one. Where we have clue number
1: 3.

I do have to say, that's the worst of the clues today. It's guitar and some sort of a timpani or possibly a vibraphone. 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

Dangerous Deb says, is it Susie and the Bantries and Happy House? Silver Chrysler says, and this is such a great song, is it Hands Across the Water by Wings? No, it's not that one. And Special K's had a couple of guesses. He said, is it Michael Jackson and Ben, or is it Anne Murray and You Needed Me? Sadly, none of those are correct. We still have a track attack to get. Now, lovely Kathy points out to me, she says, I hope you've got your recorder set for tonight, because BBC 4 is showing 4 programmes on 2-tone tonight. I'm looking forward to it already, Kathy. Kathy says she's okay. How are you in the family? We are all Bobby Dazzling, but thank you very much for asking. Because it's two-tone night on BBC 4, here are the specials with their live version of Concrete Jungle.

This is the greatest and best song in the world. Tribute. Long time ago, me and my brother Kyle here, we was hitchhiking down a long and a lonesome road. All of a sudden, there shined a shiny demon in the middle of the road, and he said,

0: Swamp Lock. Carl Humphreys.
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0: So you've had clue number one, clue number two, and clue number three. But are you ready for the penultimate clue? It's clue number
1: four.

I'll be honest with you, I think that clue number four gives it away. But if you haven't got it right yet, don't worry, clue number five is coming up shortly, and I think you'll get it from that one. Oh, haha! Superb Steve says, is it a Beatles tune? It's nothing by the Beatles whatsoever. Ever. But if you think you have got it, I'm just going to check my mail. La, la, la, la, la, la, la. Refresh, refresh. La, la, la, la, la, la, la, la. It's just thinking about refreshing. La, la, la, la, la, la. Nothing through on email either. If you think you've got it right, you know what you can do. 07979244180. 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
2: 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But what is it? Do you have any clues? We will reveal all this Saturday morning from 9 o'clock, right here on Sunshine Radio.
4: No, James, I have no clue whatsoever. It is time for the 5 to 11, where I'm going to ask you to pick five tracks to take us up to Rodders on the Radio, who's here at 11 o'clock this morning. Now, I've already paid a little tribute in my own way to the unmistakable sound of Tim Curry. And that was our Three of a Kind. But our 5 to 11 today, we lost another absolutely amazing performer this week. Singer, songwriter, actress, and absolutely, from everybody who's ever met her, says absolutely wonderful person, Dolly Parton. So today, I would like, for the 5 to 11, your five Dolly tracks to take us to Rodders on the Radio at 11 o'clock this morning.
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0: Oh, yes, we're still playing Track Attack this morning. And let me just see, last guesses in. Yeah, that was Sylvia with, I think it's ELO again. And Superb Steve with, Is It a Beatles Tune? Both of which were... I wonder if the third and final clue is going to get it for you today.
1: 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I guess the mystery track.
0: Where we have clue number...
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1: Well, Special K says, is today's track attack "I'll Stand By You" by The Pretenders? Dangerous Deb, first of all, got the song correct, but the artist wrong. But then she came back with the correct answer. Silver Chrysler was heading her betted. No, she wasn't heading her betted. She was hedging her bets. That's what she was doing. She said, "Is it All By Myself by Eric Carmen?" But then she got the correct answer and artist there. Oh, Borkers has got it correct. And also, who has it correct? Beckers has it correct as well. Well done, Nick. But the person who got it right, first of all, this morning, stand up, take a bow. If you're feeling well enough this week, obviously, the lovely Helenie Wills.
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0: So here they are, all the clues together.
1: One. Two. Three. Four. Five.
0: Yes, there they are, all the clues together. Well done to everybody who got it right this morning. Just going through and checking the mails to see if anybody else has got it in there. Beckers has got it right. He says She by Charles Aznavour, which is correct. And Silver Chrysler's there. She got it correct, but she prefers the Elvis Costello version. Morkers was correct. Dangerous Deb was correct. Special K was correct. But the one who got it through first today was Helene Wills. It is, of course, Charles Aznavour and She.

0: Shanners. Well, here we are in 2026. How would you like to travel back in time to the good old days? Well, now you can with me, Tony King, in the Time Tunnel. Each week we journey back to four different years, from the 50s to the noughties, and enjoy some familiar songs and forgotten gems from times gone by. 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
2: It is indeed time for the 5 to 11. But before we start with that, we have got five tremendous Dolly Parton tracks to take you through till 11 o'clock today. But I've got to say, Rodney on the radio is concentrating on extended plays. Yeah, EPs were very popular in the 60s and sold in their thousands to people who couldn't afford to pay for the albums. So today, Rod has tracks from Bobby V, Otis Redding, Dusty Springfield, Christy Burr, and Manfred Mann. That's all coming along in 20 minutes time after this little tribute of your selection of songs by Dolly Parton.
1: Five.

Okay, welcome along to Rodney on the Radio. Bit different this week because the first half hour is going to be album tracks and the second half hour EP tracks, if you remember EPs that were quite big end of the 50s, 60s and into the 70s. As always, I'm using your requests to take us along the way. So first up is an album from the 60s called Everything's Coming Up Dusty. It's Dusty Springfield. John, who lives in Lincoln, says anything by Dusty is just marvellous. So wait for her version of Oh No, Not My Baby. That'll kick us off.

Dusty from Everything Is Coming Up Dusty in 1965, and Oh No Not My Baby, of course, done Maxine Brown and Manfred Mann. Now the next one, can we say hello to Peter, who lives in London, and he's a great Del Shannon fan. Now there was an album made in 1967, and everybody thought, well, not everybody, but certainly Andrew Lug Oldham thought that the album Home and Away would storm up the charts, and it was seen as a kind of a Del Shannon's tribute to Pet Sounds. Anyway, it wasn't to be successful, but I thought we'd play this track, Silently.

Question I Really Like That from Home and Away wasn't issued at the time. Neil Sedaka will come next. And our thanks to Del Shannon, and a different sound from him, isn't it? Okay, now we go to Catherine, who says, Neil Sedaka, my favourite singer. We're going to an album, the relaunch of his career, really, as a singer, not as a songwriter, but as a singer. Emergence was the album, 1972, and I am a song, so sing me.

Sedaka's re-emergence as a singer. And I'm a song, Sing Me. Okay, next is for Linda. One of your husband's favourite singers is Lena Horne, as is mine, and an album in 1971. And it was called Stormy Weather. And here's the title track.

Noel's favourite singer, Otis Redding, from 66 on an album called The Soul Album, and his version of Chain Gang. Okay, in this particular On the Radio week, we're doing the first half hour, all album tracks by top artists, and in the second half hour, EP tracks, if anybody remembers them from the 50s, 60s, and the 70s. If you couldn't afford an album, an EP was a good sort of midway place, wasn't it? Now, they were often just A and B sides of singles, but sometimes they weren't. So stay with us for the second half hour. Okay, we get so many people asking for the Fifth Dimension these days. Really, about 8 requests in the last 2 or 3 months, something like that. We're going to go to an album by them called The Age of Aquarius, and this one is for Mike, and, well, this all comes from hair. I think you're going to like this.

album tracks in this first half hour, and they're The Fifth Dimension and Aquarius, Let the Sunshine In, from the Age of Aquarius album. Neil, thank you for being in touch. Your favourite singer is Chris de Burr. We're going to an album 2006 live in Dortmund, and we're going to hear about the Songbird.

Chris de Burgh, 2006, in his version of Songbird, from the album Live in Dortmund. As I said, this half hour is album tracks. And, of course, done 10 years earlier, spectacularly, by Eva Cassidy. And a friend of mine, Tony Bramwell, who was often called the Fifth Beatle, was really responsible for making that a hit with Terry Wogan and various other people as he walked round various producers at Radio 2 and said, "You must play this, you must play this." Okay, this next one, and the last one actually in this album half hour, EP's coming up. This one's for Fred. Mickey Newbury, and you have an album called Frisco Mabel Joy from the 70s, which you say is a great album, and it is. We're going to do the American Trilogy now. This was a much bigger hit for Elvis, of course, than it was for Mickey Newbury, but Mickey Newbury's version did reach the UK charts.

Nicky Newbury and his version of the American Trilogy. Right, the second half hour is all EPs, okay? But again, we go requests. Frank, thank you for asking for Bobby V and a song you may know, but by others.

Right, as we look at EPs, and EPs were sort of a halfway house, weren't they, between a single and an album. If you couldn't afford the album, you bought the EP, maybe. And usually four titles, sometimes six, actually. And they were pretty big in the 50s, 60s, and the 70s. We're going now to the Shadows, except not really, because when they started out, they were called the Drifters. And from their EP in 1959, it's Chinchilla.

The Shadows, recording as The Drifters in the early days, 1959, and Chinchilla. All right, we move on to Michael, who's a great Frank Ifield fan, and one of his EPs in the early 60s, and, well, that's the way it is.

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1: Right, that one's for Tony and Manfred Mann with Paul Jones on vocals and with God on Our Side. And that comes from an EP called The One in the Middle that actually charted into the singles chart. And maybe EMI made a mistake because they wouldn't issue that as a single, thinking that the lyrics just might not give them too much radio play at the time. Anyway, this is the EP half hour as we move on for Dave to Dion, still recording out there, of course. An album came out last year. Save Last Dance for Me.

0: Dion, Save the Last Dance for Me, from the early 60s to the next decade now, and to a Canadian EP called Another Night Alone, and something that actually for the UK was a B-side, but it's very popular with you lot out there. I know Susan is listening on Sunshine Radio, likes Bobby Goldsborough, as does David. Here we go.
1: Staring at your picture as I sit here by the phone. One more day of emptiness and one more night alone. Listening to the lonely pitter-patter of the rain. I pour another drink to ease the pain. The dark is my companion and the drink becomes my friend.

One more day of emptiness and one more night alone, listening to the lonely pitter-patter.

Doug and his wife, who live in the south of France. Lucky them. They're great Everly Brothers fans. So there we are from the EP collection. And it's all EPs in this half hour. That's their version of The Wayward Wind, which, of course, became a hit single for Frank Ifield. I mentioned Susan earlier from Sunshine Radio, but if I can also mention Catherine, who listens in London, and Billy Fury, so, so big star in the 60s. Let's go to an EP of his, and Just Once. Just Once Upon a Dream.

Movie Time and an EP for Billy Fury and Once Upon a Dream. Well, the only EP I can find by Dave Davies, and Sue's asked for anything by the Kinks, so let's have some solo from Dave Davies. And this was also a single, and he's going to Lincoln County.

solo from the Kinks, well, for a couple of releases anyway, Dave Davies and Lincoln County. But I hope you've enjoyed this EP half hour and the first half hour, which was album tracks. Let me know if you want me to do it again, rodney.collins@gmail.com. As we go out with one for Tim, and it comes from the original album Till the Band Comes In, and then four tracks by Scott Walker were hived off for an EP. And for him, it's over. See you next week.

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1: Say yes! Say yes!
0: From Nashville, Tennessee, yes! Music City, USA, yes! It's the Freddy Cannon Show.
2: Good day, sunshine, and welcome back to the Almost American Breakfast Show. And here we are, flying off to the high moon. Here we go with Voodoo Ramble and Addicted to the Rush.
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beautiful. Love me at my lowest, y'all. Come on, here comes Warren Zeters and Pretty Little Poison.

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little rock and roll here for y'all and a little metal as we move on to Owen James and When I Stand.

Thank you, Jordan Davis. As we move on and go to another Nashville special, here is Luke Bryan and Make It a Memory.

me wish I didn't. The lovely Megan Maroney. Are you ready for Mr. Shaboozy? Here he comes with Burn to Die.

is a great man I love. Mr. Keith Urban, one of the special guitarists in my life. Okay. And he's dude up with Michael McDonald with We Go Back.

Hey, y'all, thank you for staying with us for the past 2 hours. Remember, this show is copyrighted by Creative and Dreams Music Network, LLC. Until next week, I say goodbye and ciao, ciao. Here's Casey Musgraves with Dry Spell.

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1: That's me, and a very good morning, good afternoon, good evening, Sunshiners. Whatever you're doing today, stop it and turn the music up and enjoy. Tony King with you on Sunshine Radio. Thought I'd jump in and bridge that gap. Play some great tunes.

status quo. Ice in the sun. Well, I've been rained off my day job, so I thought I'd come to the studio and put a show together for you to bridge that gap in the schedule. Why not? It's all about the music, the best music every time on Sunshine. We had hailstones like golf balls earlier.

feel good music on a feel good station. Stevie Wynn with the High Love on Sunshine. Yeah, heading into the weekend, and we've had rain finally. A proper shower, downpour to water the plants, the woods, the gardens. Finally, after such a great hot summer. So I've opened up a thread. Let's see who's around. Come on in, don't be shy. Say hi and let me know you're there and what you think of the music or what you're up to today. Anything really. Don't be shy. I'll keep the tunes coming though. It's all about the best music every time on Sunshine. We strive to play the best music for you

go wrong with Genesis. From that brilliant album, Invisible Touch, 1986, written by Mike Rutherford. Remember the video to that? The puppets from the Spitting Image sketch show? Brilliant. Brilliant stuff. And we started the show with some 60s today. I've got some more 60s coming up in the form of a triple play very soon for you. And I love the 60s. I know a lot of you do too. And we've got some great music lined up, like Fleetwood Mac, and they are next.

0: Oh, the very much missed Christy McVie on lead vocal with that one, Fleetwood Mac. What a track you made, loving fun. Feel good music on a feel good station. TK on Sunshine, helping you through your day, whatever you're doing. Great to be here. Just playing some great music for you. Electric Light Orchestra coming your way.
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0: Yes, it certainly is. Just popping in to remind you about the Revival Show. 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

Yeah, the brilliant Man from Man's Earth band, You Angel You, Just For You. TK, taking care of business on Sunshine Radio. How you doing today? Hope it's going well for you. Right, we've got the Human League. And Human. Hi to people checking in on the Facebook thread. Thanks for your comments. Great to hear from you.

0: there from their fifth studio album Crash in 86, the lead single from that album, making the top 10 in the UK in 86. Such a great track. Human by the Human League. Just working on this 60s triple, I'm going to play three less of her tracks very, very soon on the show from the 1960s. But coming up next, a very much missed Chris Rea for you.
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0: so good, so good. Taken too soon. Very much miss Chris Rea and the Blue Cafe on Sunshine. Listen to his voice all day. Right, I've picked three 60s tracks for our 60s triple, three lesser heard tracks to play for you today.
1: Another great Tony.

0: 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Loving Nose, The Move, Night of Fear, Sandy Shaw, Message Understood, and Jackie Lee, White Horses.
1: When it comes to the music, Jeff Dorsett loves it a bit rocky, with rock elements and styles, plus he loves soul too. The Sub Rock Show, Jeff Dorsett has rock covered. That's Friday, 4 till

super cool. Brian Ferry, there he is. 1970s Roxy's music, and Love is the Drug. What a track on Island Records. Remember buying that. We've got a triple coming up very soon with a connection, a little bit of a theme, so that'll be a bit of fun soon. And we've got the Imperials coming your way with a question.

great track from the Spinners, Wake Up Susan, back to back. We had the Imperials, of course. Who's Gonna Love Me? On Sunshine Radio. Now, the next three songs have got a connection. See if you can spot what it is for a TK point.

0: 3 Royal Gardens.
1: So our second track there, don't forget the connection could be the band in the band name or the title of the song, or it could be a curveball. So let's throw in the third track there and see if we get it.

0: So we played to you Joe Nama Trading, Drop the Pilot, Driver 6-7, Car 6-7. And here we have the 3 Degrees with the Runner. The connection is occupations.
1: Yep.
0: Pilot, driver and runner. Well done if you got that. Well, I'll give you a round of applause. Here we are.

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And me, I'm enjoying this music and enjoying playing them for you on Sunshine Radio. Here's Jerry Rafferty next with Get It Right Next Time.

or just great Jerry Rafferty. Fantastic to play that for you. Get it right next time. Got some 80s on the way. And another 60s triple. I've decided to play three more lesser heard tracks again in this hour for you. Just enjoying the music with you on Sunshine Radio. Okay, let's cross the pond now and play the Eagles for you. Peaceful, easy feeling. Chilling out. Listening to Sunshine Radio. TK in the chair.

track to chill out to on Sunshine. We have the Eagles Air, Peaceful, Easy Feeling, TK. Hi on the Facebook thread. Thanks to all of you for checking in and saying hi and let me know you're there. It's good to know you there and what you're up to today as well. Now, we've got 80s as promised, 1987 coming up.

0: 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Swing Out Sister, Surrender, back to back with Haircut 100 and Love Plus One on Sunshine.
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0: Yeah, they made some great records, didn't they? 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
0: Let's keep it 80s for one more then. Daryl Hall and John Oates, When They Were Friends. And a great track, Private Eyes. Whatever you're doing today, hope it's going well for you and you're enjoying the music.

So putting together three songs from the 60s very soon, lesser heard tracks again in this hour for you. And we're going to have a What's the Word matchup before I finish today. Three tracks with a certain word in them to match the ones that I play, just for fun, why not? Elton John now on Sunshine with Part-Time Love.

0: Good old Elton, there he is, Part-Time Love on Sunshine. Watched his Glastonbury performance again the other night with a bottle of wine. It went down really well, and he certainly went out with a bang on that show, didn't he, when he headlined Glastonbury. What a great performance and a way to go out. I think he's done some shows since. He said he's retiring, but he keeps popping up and doing more shows. But long may it continue, really. Now, three 60s tracks for you on Sunshine, three lesser played and lesser heard tracks for you I've dug out. See if we can enjoy these then.
1: Another great Tony King.

loving that triple from the 1960s. Lesser Heard tracks today's show. Pinkerton's Assorted Colours, Don't Stop Loving Me Baby, Cupid's Inspiration, Yesterday's Gone, and The Birds There with Turn, Turn, Turn.

always great to play The Cure on Sunshine Radio. There we are, Friday, I'm in love. Coming up after Squeeze, I'll be giving you the word for the What's the Word challenge. Three songs with a certain word in the title, just for fun. After Squeeze.

Great track from Squeeze, This Summer. Sunshine Radio. Well, my little challenge game. Three tracks with the word in the title. The word I'm looking for this one is Town. T-O-W-N, Town. Can you think of three top 40 hits with Town in the title to match the three I'm going to play after Deacon Blue? Lock and load them or keep them to yourselves. Just play along. Three tracks with Town in the title.

a track from Deacon Blue on Sunshine Radio, Chocolate Girl. Three tracks with town in the title. Here's my first choice from Sparks.

My first choice, Sparks. This town ain't big enough for the both of us. Any luck with that one? My second choice takes us back to the 1960s. Gene Pitney, Town Without Pity.

1960s, Gene Pitney, Town Without Pity. Now, my third choice. Town, what could it be? How about The Jam? Strange Town.

my third choice. Well done if you got any of those, all three or any of them, just for fun. The word was town. Jarman Strange Town, great track to finish with today. Thanks for your company. See you next time on Sunshine.

very good day to you. Welcome along. It is the Soft Rock Show. Jeff Dorsett in the air chair for the next 2 hours. And as always, start with a couple of birthdays there. Mark Bedford out of Madness. That is the only number one single they had in the UK, House of Fun. Several other hits, of course. He is 65, so he's on a bus pass now. Hi, Mark. And born in 1951, so earlier. Michael Drossier, I think that's how he pronounced his name. He is 10 years older, but he's part of Heart, 75. We played you a wonderful live version of Alone. So what do we got? Well, I'll tell you, on the Rock Almanac on this week in music history, you're going to hear stories about Bob Dylan, The Doors, Led Zeppelin and the Rolling Stones. There's an interview with the great Dave Robinson, who founded Stiff Records, so we'll be talking about a lot of different people. Classic albums. We've got albums for you from the 70s, from the 80s, from the 90s and the 2000s, if we get them all in. And of course, the feature, Best of British and Best of USA, as we go across the decades, 60s, 70s, 80s, 90s and 2000s. And if you want to get in touch, please do so. The email is always the same. It's chunkyjeff@gmail.com. chunkyjeff@gmail.com. 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Or you can get me on WhatsApp. Steve likes that. 077-844-89469. Now, the one thing about rock bands is they do great power ballads. None more so than this. The wonderful Bon Jovi.

0: over my shoulder, Mike and the Mechanics. Had a lot of fun with these guys on their tour bus. Mike Rutherford produced that as well. Don't forget, get in touch at any time. Always pleased to hear from you. 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Okay, we've got classic albums coming shortly. One out of the 70s.
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0: That's her classic album, or one of them. 1983 when that came out there, and the Bop Till You Drop category, ZZ Top, the Weird Beards from Austin in Texas. The album called Eliminator. It was massive, and we played Sharp Dressed Man. Another album coming up shortly, but before we get there, let's go to an interview with the guy that founded Stiff Records. Really nice guy, been on the show twice now, Dave Robinson. Always good to talk with Dave, talking very much about the founding of Stiff Records, but also about singer-songwriters along the way. Here we go. And also, of course, you began to sign a lot of people. I mean, an individual in their own way. I mean, when you look at the Pogues, Kirsty MacColl, Lena Lovitch, The Damned, Elvis Costello, you know, they're all great, but they're all different, you know?
1: Well, again, the songwriter is.
0: Songwriters,
1: yeah. I'm a bit like Peely insofar as if somebody writes and I think they have a sound or a melody or an arrangement that is interesting or could be interesting to the public, then that if you're a record company, then they're the people that you sign. Yeah. I mean, obviously, if you like them, that's a plus factor. But also, you have a kind of a certain artistic license attitude to put on people who may not be immediately your taste, but who are writing really good, what I think, as I said, folk music or songs about their locale and about the area of their lives. So you're looking for social music, and that's what I signed. And all those people that you mentioned, God bless them, a lot of them are still with us. One or two of them have now gone underground, unfortunately. But they all had the essence of decent songs, so I helped them to A, record them, and B, promote them. So that was my job as a record company. I thought a record company was supposed to be a partner with the group and try and open the door. And we had a collection of people who liked the artwork, liked the slightly interesting slogans, and generally would pay attention to a new recording by us on Stiff Records. And that, you know, they didn't need to hear it. They kind of wanted it because they realized that we would have done some kind of due diligence ourselves and only put out stuff that we considered to be

0: Supersonic 70s. It's the classic album of the week.
1: So right across all the decades. So we're giving you one from the 80s. 83 was ZZ Top. Let's go with the Steve Miller Band from the 70s. Came out in 1976. Everybody else is doing it but us. And I thought we'd give you this. Fly Like an Eagle. The wonderful Steve Miller Band. Here.

0: Premiership Pop Quiz. Now, here's Jeff Dorsett.
1: So, hope we find you fit and well. Three questions for you. Give the answers in about an hour's time. Just for fun. Right, first one up is a lyric. I want to know the artist and the song. You bought me fame and fortune. You bought me fame and fortune. The lines from a famous song. What song and who by? Question number two. Don't Look Back is a single and album by which American rock band? Don't Look Back is a single and album in the 70s by which American rock band? And question number three. The Jackson 5 had four number ones in America in the same year. Was it 1971, 72 or 1970? Jackson 5, four number ones in the same year in America. 71, 72 or... This guy a little bit earlier, didn't we, with Mike and the Mechanics? But of course, originally he was in Ace. He is Paul Carrack. How long?

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Soft Rock Show with Jeff. And we're into a feature now called The Best of British, where we go through five decades, 60s, 70s, 80s, 90s, and the 2000s right here. And if you want to get in touch at any time and pick a song out from any of those decades, all you've got to do is drop me a line to chunkyjeff@gmail.com. Now, why do we play that particular song? Well, it was written by the bass player with the Four Seasons, who wrote their early hits like Sherry and Walk Like a Man. His name is Bob Gaudio, and they did a version of that. There was also a dance version by a group called Madhouse, so it's been done many times before, but that was Timebox working for you there on Best of British.

0: Mr. British and representing the 70s. Marty Wilde's little daughter Kim there and Kids in America. What a big record that was. Now, this group came out of, they weren't one-hit wonders, but the biggest hit we're going to be playing for the 80s. Came out of St. Albans at the time, led by this guy.
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0: Who to Be I was a hit for them as well. But that was the biggest. Huge record in 83. Kantcha Goo Goo doing it there, and Too Shy, led, of course, as I said, there by Lamal. Right, we're looking at Best of British. Shortly coming up, we're going to be the Best of USA. Got to 60s, 70s, 80s, 90s, and 2000s. Right, we're into the 90s, and I thought we'd do this, led by Brett Anderson. This is a group called Suede. We love the work that they did as well. And we're going to go with the 90s here, Animal Nitrate.
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0: Mercer representing the 90s. Terrific. Animal Nitrate, As Done by Suede. Right, we're going to go into the 2000s now. Now, there's a mix-up here because this song was written by Dave McCabe, but one of the biggest hits, of course, was done by Amy Winehouse on the Back to Black album. But the Zootons were the original that came here. So Dave McCabe representing the 2000s in the year 2006.
1: The best of British music.

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0: 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Best of USA as we go through the decades, 60s, 70s, 80s, 90s and 2000s. I want you to get involved and pick the songs out here next week. 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As we go right the way through, now this is off a great album called Parallel Lines, and we're going for the 70s. Chris Stein actually helped write it with Debbie Harry, and we're going to go with Blondie. But I'll tell you what, I remember a Square DJ, what a term that is, isn't it, from years ago, introducing this and saying, this is Blondie with Dennis.
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Right, went with the 70s there, the back end of the 70s to be exact there. Went with Denis, Denis as done there by the wonderful Blondie. And it represents the 70s here on the Best of USA. Get involved. 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Right, we're going to move into the 80s. A band that was led by a fella called Peter Wolf. And I thought we'd give you this representing the 80s. These are the terrific Jake Isles Band.

0: So representing the 80s, terrific, J. Geils Band, and going there with My Angel Is a Centerfold. Right, let's switch the action around just a little bit here as we get into a great bit of R&B in the 90s. The terrific MC Hammer.
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0: representing the 90s. Do you remember we were all walking around talking about it's Hammer Time? You can't touch this. Representing the 90s in the best of USA on the Soft Rock Show. Now, a very good friend of mine is the ops manager at the Hard Rock in the Strip, or on the Strip in Vegas, Jason. And he's always telling me about the new acts that are coming forward. And I remember the very first time he told us about the Killers. And then he went on to talk about these guys. Huge there at the moment. They're called Imagine Dragons. And in 2016, Radioactive was huge.
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Both the single and the album have been included into the Grammy Hall of Fame. Now, also on This Week in Music History, we're moving to the year 1970. The 25th of August, 1970 to be exact, Elton John played the first of ties on his American shows, which was at the Troubadour. In the set, it included things like Your Song, a Border Song, Take Me to the Pilot, and a cover of the Rolling Stones' Honky Tonk Women. This Los Angeles show kicked off 17 dates for Elton John and the US tour, and the audience had things like, or people like, Quincy Jones and Don Henley. Also, Skyline Pigeon. What I was going to highlight here is the fact that several artists made it first in America. Not by much, maybe a month or two, maybe up to a year. But artists like The Police and ELO and Dire Straits were amongst that category of artists that first made it in America and then made it back into the UK. So what we're going to do now is give you Elton John and Take Me to the Pilot.

These are the albums for Elton John, absolutely brilliant. Empty Sky and the Elton John album. Fabulous stuff there. Take Me to the Pilot, playing right here, Elton John, on the Rock Almanac. Right, third of our stories, 25th of August 2014. Led Zeppelin's Whole Lotta Love was voted the greatest guitar riff of all time. Second were Guns N' Roses with Sweet Child of Mine. And third, along the way, was Smoke on the Water by Deep Purple. So we'll give you this from the Rock Almanac here

0: to give you the answer to the quiz. Hopefully you managed to get a 3 out of 3. Question number one was a lyric on the Soft Rock Show. The line I gave you, "You brought me fame and fortune." It's a Queen song, but which one? "We Are the Champions" was the answer. Question number two might have caught you out here. "Don't Look Back" is a single and an album by which American rock band? Yeah, the band are called Boston. And question number three, the three-way chance on this one. The Jackson 5 had 4 number one US singles in the same year, but was it 1970, 1971, or 1972? So was it 1970, 71, or 72? The answer, 1970. So if you got that, give yourselves a nice little pat on the back, and we'll do it for you there. More from the Rock Almanac shortly.
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as far as the Rob Almanac is concerned. Now, this has got to be the weirdest story that we're going to give you this particular show. On the 25th of August 2009, Bob Dylan revealed during a recording and interview that he was speaking to a

love it there. Big Bang Tour, Rolling Stones. Now, I've been reading a great book here on the story of Nirvana. I mean, they came out of nowhere in Seattle, and within a year they were the biggest band in the world. But at the same time, the 27th of August 1991, Seattle rockers Pearl Jam released their

debut album called 10. It actually got them so many Grammy nominations, including Best Rock Song and Best Rock Performance as well. Do you know, over time, it actually got them 13 platinum copies of that particular album. So I'll tell you what we thought we'd do. We'll play a live.

taken from the album 10. That is the wonderful Pearl Jam. Who plays you there, Jeremy? Right, last of our stories here on the Soft Rock Show. We're going to the Rock Almanac. 29th of August 1994, Oasis released their debut album, Definitely Maybe. It was the fastest selling debut album of all time. Had on songs like Live Forever, Supersonic, and the song we're going to be playing, Cigarettes and Alcohol. Sold 5 million copies along the way.

Oasis and Cigarettes and Alcohol from Definitely Maybe Inside E4. That's about where we've got to leave it. So thanks very much for your company. 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

Good evening, Sunshiners and Friday Nighters. Welcome to your weekly dose of salvation here on Sunshine Radio with me, Al Lindsay. Kicking off the show this week from Philadelphia's The OJ.

OJ's there and I Love Music. Hope you've all enjoyed a good week and are looking forward to the bank holiday weekend. And whatever you're up to, allowing Sunshine Radio to provide your soundtrack. From February 1980 now, it's number one on the UK dance charts. It's the Brothers Johnson with Stomp.

The Crown Heights Affair and You Gave Me Love. Here's a record by the Fatback Band. They loved it so much they released it twice. First in August of 1986 and again January of 1987. For almost a year apart, it managed just number 49 on the singles charts when it was first released, but number 7 on the re-release.

Fantastic sounds of the Fatback Band and I Found Lovin' from a little earlier, November 1983, released on Warner Brothers Records. Rufus and the fantastic voice of Chaka Khan, Ain't Nobody.

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Your energy on Wax there. That's Brainstorm and Loving Is Really My Game. Keeping the tempo way up there. Here's Sylvester, the most flamboyant man in pop. And Make Me Feel Mighty Real.

Released initially as the B-side to Dance Disco Heat, it got its own release as an A-side in October of 1978. That's Sylvester and Make Me Feel Mighty Real. Off to 1977 now from the album Central Heating. Haven't had to use that one for a few months. London funk group The Heatwave and Grooveline.

The lead track from their first album of the same name, The Commodores, releasing that in 1974. Let's take you to Alston Records now. It's The Sound of Miami with Betty Wright and Clean Up Woman.

Clean Up Woman never charted in the UK, but it did get to the number two spot on the US Billboard charts. Up next, this track did chart in the UK, getting to number 16, and it was voted in Detroit's 100 Greatest Songs of All Time. It's The Spinners and The Rubber Band.

0: Hi, this is your royal ruler, Tony Prince, from Radio Luxembourg. 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
1: The fabulous sound of the brilliant Billy Fury settling for a second week at 17 in thoughts of our one and only chart newcomer. 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This week, up to number two for the Bee Gees, Bee Gee Fever, and...
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Welcome back to the sound of your Friday night salvation. My name's Al Lindsay and this is Sunshine Radio. In the background, a track that has been requested by one of our regular listeners, Jan, way down in Somerset. From 1975, it's Benny Troy, I Want to Give You Tomorrow.

taken from his album Tearing Me to Pieces. That's Benny Troy and I Want to Give You Tomorrow. Released around about the same time on Arista Records, Jeff Perry and Love Don't Come No Stronger.

you are anywhere near South Bristol this bank holiday weekend, we've got our bi-monthly Salvation All Day of Soul at the Grove. 70s soul, a little bit of Northern, and a splash of Motown all mixed in together. And you can hear many more superb tracks like this from NYCS Records, Flamin' King, and Ho Happy Days.

Taking you out to the break, we've got Dreeza Bone and Pressure. When we come back, we've got this week's Spot the Sample. It's a little country meets soul, and I'm sure you'll be able to recognise the track that's being covered.

Welcome back, and it's time for this week's Spot the Sample from 2002 by an artist called Linda Edder. A fabulous country and western cover.

That's Linda Edda and Son of a Preacher Man. Originally a hit for Dusty Springfield, of course. Now, I can't let this show pass without an honourable mention to the musical icon that was Dolly Parton, who we sadly lost this week. In the early 60s, she was signed to Monument Records. So here's two of my

made famous by the Blues Brothers, Solomon Burke, and Everybody Needs Somebody to Love. My name's Al Lindsay, this is Sunshine Radio, and this next record absolutely screams Soulvation. It's the Queen of Soul herself, taken off of her Amazing Grace album. It's Aretha Franklin and How I Got Over.

0: Yes, it certainly is. Just popping in to remind you about the Revival Show. Classic hits from two wonderful decades of the 1960s and the 70s. And those great pirate radio memories too. So join me here on Sunshine Radio, Saturday afternoons between 1 o'clock and 3.
1: I'm escaping to the one place that hasn't been corrupted by capitalism. Space!

another legend that we lost this week was Tim Curry. We started off there with a little soundbite from Command and Conquer Red Alert 3, where he played Anatoly Chedenko. Track following that, Joy Love Joy in Orbit. Up next from The Temptations, Get Ready.

0: lot of tasty stuff goes into making a summer sundae. 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On the menu, the Wheel of Fortunes, can you spot the connection between the songs? The Backwards Song, a little bit of classical, and our summer quiz, Tennis on the Radio. There is, of course, more than a sprinkling of great songs on top. Pleasure all your senses between 7 and 9 a.m. on Sunshine with the mouth-watering Sunday Breakfast Show and tuck in with Katie and myself. 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
1: Welcome back to the Sound of Your Friday Night Salvation. My name's Al Lindsay and this is Sunshine Radio. It's the final part of the show where we squeeze the tempo and the volume just a little bit harder. Kicking things off with the voice of Kathy Brown. She's joined by the GEO Gospel Choir and a fantastic cover of Jackie Wilson's Your Love Keeps Lifting Me Higher and Higher.

Definitely taking you to church on a Friday night. The GEO Gospel Choir and Kathy Brown, Your Love Keeps Lifting Me Higher. Another cover of a Motown track now, this time by Nick Hussey and Jamie Van Gulden. Released on Pina Colada Records back in January of 2023. Here they are with Mountains.

for Sister Sledge. However, it ended up being that Sister Sledge provided the backing vocals and Chic took all the credit. Follow-up single to Le Freak, here is remixed and reproduced by Spencer Morales and Tasha LeRae.

you see Bob Sinclar, Byron Stingley and Dimitri from Paris getting together on a record, you know it's going to be good. Taking apart Carl Bean's I Was Born This Way, giving it some new vocals, you end up with Love Is The Answer. It's the sound of your Friday night salvation. My name's Al Lindsay. This is Sunshine Radio.

just enough time for me to wish you all a fantastic rest of your bank holiday weekend. As always, hope you've enjoyed the music as much as I enjoy picking and playing it for you. Pete Tonner's primed and ready to go. He's up next at the top of the hour. Whatever you're up to, whoever you're doing it with, have a great time, and I'll see you back here same time, same place next week.

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And here's Depeche Mode, the 7-inch of Love in Itself.

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is a Samoa Park Italo Disco from the 80s and a cover of two of Mike Oldfield's biggest hits, Tubular Bells and Family Affair. And here's Ace of Base and Life is a

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Here's Technotronic, and this beat is

The Pet Shop Boys with Dusty Springfield, What Have I Done to Deserve This? And before that, Laura Branigan and Spanish Eddie. And here's a song from France's Desireless and Voyage Voyage.

0: Hello, Terry Hughes here. You know the other radio stations? They do the weekly charts of old, like Pick of the Pops. But the Terry's Real Gold Show here on Sunshine Radio is the only place you can hear the monthly charts. 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

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And this is Let Your

0: The bosses say I need to be more inclusive in what I do. I'm like the free breakfast when you stay in a travel lodge. I'm there Saturday mornings with all the favourite features, the sea shanties song of the day, the 3 from 1 at 7, and the People's Choice album of the week.
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0: This is the Intergalactic Operator. Can I help you?
1: Yes. I'm trying to reach Flight Commander P.R. Johnson on Mars Flight 247.
0: Very well.

Well, good evening, folks. Welcome along to the Groove Connection. It's another weekend. It's another Friday. Nothing but great music on this station. A big thank you to Peter Turner for the last 2 hours. You just kicked off the show with the rap band Clouds Across the Moon. It's the Groove Connection on your radio, bringing all the hits of yesteryear, the great classics that we love so much. That's how we do it on a Friday. Yes, Lionel Richie. And love will find a way.

Let me say a very good evening to three new listeners to Sunshine Radio. A very good evening going to you, Sean, and your dear wife, Jade, in Ipswich in the UK, and also to you, Robert, in Norwich, also in the UK. Welcome, guys, to Sunshine Radio.

Legend Stevie Wonder, all the hits were in there. Superstition, Mon Cherie Amour, Yes to Me, Yes to You. Signed, Sealed, Delivered, I'm Yours. I Was Made to Love You. Great tunes on Sunshine Radio.

one of the great bands of the 80s, the same band that gave us the smash hit Let's Go Together. Of course, it's Change and something called You Are My Melody. We're gradually turning up the heat on your radio. The 80s gave us some smash hits, and this was one of them. Central Line, Walking Into Sunshine. And my goodness, this year it's been a hot one.

0: the great Bobby Caldwell kicking off the second hour. What you won't do for love.
1: Listen, dear, I realize that you've been hurt deeply because I've been there. But regardless to who, what, why, when, and where, we're all precious in His sight. And a rose is still and always will be a rose.

song written by two of the greatest producers we've ever seen as far as music is concerned. Rod Temperton of Heatwave together with Quincy Jones on George Benson's album Give Me the Night, and that song was called Love Times Love. Now here is something from the past, a blast from the past. KC and the Sunshine Band, Boogie Shoes.

0: Hello, I'm Peter Turner, and every Tuesday I present the funky beats of the 70s, disco funk and disco of the 80s and 90s. Tune in and turn up the funk. 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

Yambira, the music machine with the wow factor. 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It makes you think, I've not heard that song in a long time. Yambira, the music machine. 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